belt on. Fuck that. Fuck that shit. 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Fuck that shit. Still on this motherfucking record. I'ma play this motherfucker for y'all. Hey, y'all get some more drinks going on. I sound a whole lot better.

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It's not about getting drunk only. It's the only group with a very keen sense of how very, very short life is.

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They're still craving for that, you know what I mean? 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
1: The principles of lust are burned in your mind. 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

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'Cause honey,

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You were looking at me like you wanted to stay. 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